You made it through the day. Now get caught up on it. 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
1: I say if you have a good idea, I say get in there and do it, because somebody has to do all of these jobs. You might as well be it.
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15, Olivia Dean. Ryan Seacrest here, and if you see Benson Boone live, you'll realize that he's not just a pop star, he's basically a superhero. His stage show is full of pyrotechnics and complex choreography, but at a few shows lately, he's put on a Spider-Man mask and performed some of his signature backflips. Got a clip posted at AmericanTop40.com, and when you see how he flies through the air, you might think he's the real Peter Parker. Here he is, Benson, Time of My Life, 14.

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0: We've made it to the top 10. And a song by Steve Lacy is the end credits music for Spider-Man Brand New Day. But during an interview before the film released, he said something that made him a supervillain to fans all over the world. I'll tell you what happened after 10. Ordinary Alex Warren. They say.

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5: A rainfall warning is in effect. Cloudy today with showers and thunderstorms. 20 to 30 millimeters and windy. A high of 22. The Humidex 27. Tonight, showers and thunderstorms, 15 to 25 millimeters, and windy, a low of 11. Tomorrow, showers, we're expecting 10 to 20 millimeters of rain with a gusting wind, a high of 17. Then on Tuesday, sunny, 23. Wednesday, partly sunny and 22. Stay up to date with weather watches and warnings on your Discover Humboldt app. I'm Judy Peters.
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0: We're real close to number one. The Jonas Brothers made their fans very happy when they announced a big North American tour for this fall, but they have even more to be excited about with a brand new single. We'll hear from Nick, Kevin, and Joe after 7. Olivia Rodrigo, Drop Dead.

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5: A rainfall warning is in effect. Showers and thunderstorms, 15 to 25 millimeters, and windy, a low of 11. Tomorrow, showers. We're expecting 10 to 20 millimeters of rain with a gusting wind, a high of 17. Then on Tuesday, sunny 23, Wednesday, partly sunny and 22. Stay up to date with weather watches and warnings on your Discover Humboldt app. I'm Judy Peters.
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